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Cool Concert 2026. Lionel Richie with special guest Earth, Wind, and Fire. 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